Why'd you try to make a mess of me? There was something about the things you said, just to try to get into my head.

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By that time, it was 10:30 then. I looked down the bar, at the bartender.

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And by that time, it was 1:45. 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
1: the way you am. See,
0: this is my world. This is my world. This is my world. Don't try to change it. 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

I walk this empty street on the boulevard of broken dreams, where the city sleeps and I'm the only one, and I walk alone.